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1: 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Studio clock il ippol samayam 12 mani. The time is 12 o'clock. 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